Morgan Wallen with I Got Better. He's just got a couple weekends left of the I'm the Problem tour. Luke Bryan, Justin Moore after Dustin Lynch. This is new from Dustin called Easy to Love.

0: From his album called Signs, Luke Bryan, She's Country and She Knows It. Hello, my name is John Glenn. Now, the Dolly Parton musical that will debut on Broadway this winter is titled Dolly, a true original musical. They will start their preview at the St. James Theater December 7th, and opening night is January 19th, and that is also Dolly Parton's birthday.
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0: John Party and Boots Off. That's on his brand new album called Honky Tonk Hollywood. My name is John Glenn. Thank you for joining me this weekend. We're only weeks away from college football. College football has a week zero game Saturday, August 29th. That means we are 5 weeks away from college football starting. That is that game in Dublin, Ireland. It's TCU taking on North Carolina. That is the week zero game. Of course, the following week, the Thursday before Labor Day weekend, is the official start of week one, the full week one of college football.
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0: New music from Jelly Roll. It's called Hands Up. He will be a host of the Jimmy Kimmel Talk Show later this month. My name is John Glenn. Thank you for joining me this weekend. Researchers have found that mosquitoes are attracted to humans who had consumed beer. Consumed beer versus water. So they had beer drinkers, they had water drinkers, and they unleashed mosquitoes on all of them. The mosquitoes, they say the results were evident immediately. Mosquitoes were attracted to beer drinkers over water drinkers.
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0: This is a severe thunderstorm warning for the Prescott listening area. The National Weather Service in Flagstaff has issued a severe thunderstorm warning for Yavapai County in west central Arizona until 6:15 p.m. Mountain Standard Time. At 5:45 p.m. Mountain Standard Time, a severe thunderstorm was located over Prescott Valley, moving southwest at 10 miles an hour. Hazard, quarter-size hail. Source, radar indicated. Impact, damage to vehicles is expected. Locations impacted include Prescott Valley, Prescott, Williamson Valley, Dewey Humboldt, Wildwood Estates, Groom Creek, Embry-Riddle Aeronautical University, Prescott Regional Airport, Mount Union, Prescott Rodeo Grounds, Downtown Prescott, Rancho Vista Estates, Oak Mill Village, Fame Lake, Thumb Butte, Willow Creek Reservoir, Watson Lake, Ponderosa Park, and Walker. This includes the following highways: State Route 69 between mile markers 280 and 296. State Route 89 between mile markers 305 and 324. State Route 89A between mile markers 318 and 326. This includes the following recreation areas and campgrounds: White Spar Campground, Upper Wolf Creek Group Campground, Yavapai Campground, Lower Wolf Creek Campground, Yavapai Campground, Lynx 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Park. This includes the following swimming holes: Wolf Creek Falls. Seek shelter inside a well-built structure and stay away from windows. The storm is capable of producing large hail. Repeating, a severe thunderstorm warning has been issued until 6:15 p.m. Mountain Standard Time for the following county.
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1: The newlywed Taylor Swift. It's I Knew It, I Knew You. Hello, my name is John Glenn. Thank you for joining me this weekend. Max McNown was on American Idol. He did the audition, received a golden ticket back in 2023. He withdrew from that competition to pursue his dreams in Nashville. Max McNown, better me for you.

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1: You'll hear new country and new artist interviews.
0: And artist news. Yeah, it's kind of a big deal. You see what I did there?
1: Yeah. We've talked about this.

0: Zach Top with South of Sanity. That's on the album Ain't In It for My Health. Looking at my calendar, we are 18 days away from the start of the NFL preseason. Holy mackerel, this year is zipping by. It's almost football season. Luke Combs and Keith Urban, Ashley Cook's new song Baby Blues on the way.
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This is a severe thunderstorm warning for the Prescott listening area. The National Weather Service in Flagstaff has issued a severe thunderstorm warning for Yavapai County in west central Arizona until 7 p.m. Mountain Standard Time. At 6:25 p.m. Mountain Standard Time, a severe thunderstorm was located over Williamson Valley, or 6 miles southwest of Chino Valley, moving northwest at 10 miles an hour. Hazard, quarter-size hail. Source, radar indicated. Impact, damage to vehicles is expected. Locations impacted include Williamson Valley. Seek shelter inside a well-built structure and stay away from windows. The storm is capable of producing large hail. Repeating, a severe thunderstorm warning has been issued until 7 p.m. Mountain Standard Time for the following county, Yavapai, Arizona,

0: Ashley Cook. Her latest is called Baby Blues. Thank you for spending a little bit of your weekend with us. Now, that final concert that Alan Jackson held at Nissan Stadium in Nashville just a couple weekends ago, it was a fundraiser for the CMT Research Foundation. His final tour show ended up raising $2.25 million for the CMT Research Foundation. Now, there will be a live album from that concert called A Last Call, One More for the Road, the finale, live from Nashville. And there will be a television special that we'll get to see based on that concert this December.
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0: John Morgan and Kid Myself. Let's check some entertainment history for the 19th of July. When it comes to our favorite movies, Clueless debuted on this day, 1995. The Lion King, the live version, right? Live animated, I guess. It debuted the 19th of July, 2019. On television, a couple really good ones. Mad Men made its debut on this day, 2007. And Pawn Stars, a little reality television, it debuted the 19th of July, 2009. That's entertainment history.
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George Burge with Ride, Ride, Ride. My name is John Glenn. Now, I heard Tucker Wetmore tell the story about how he made it to Nashville. It was back in 2020. He was just recovering from COVID when he decided to move. His mom said, let's do this. They packed the car up, took 3 days to go from the state of Washington to Nashville, Tennessee, and it brought him here. Tucker Wetmore with Brunette.

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0: Megan Maroney dishing out some medicine. Oh, it's bitter when it comes back, isn't it? Ella Langley and Morgan Wallen have a new collaboration. It's called I Can't Love You Anymore. 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Only 23% of Americans in a recent study get the recommended 150 minutes of exercise per week.
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0: Russell Dickerson and Worth Your Wild. Let's check some birthdays for the 19th of July. Tim Faust of the group Home Free is celebrating. So is Brian May, guitar player for Queen. Benedict Cumberbatch is Doctor Strange in the Marvel Universe. Nancy Carell is Carol from The Office. Anthony Edwards was Goose from Top Gun. Jared Padalecki is Sam Winchester from Supernatural. And Stephen Anthony Lawrence is celebrating. He was Beans from Evans Stevens. If it's your special day today, happy birthday. I hope all your birthday wishes come true this weekend.
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0: His new CD is called Silver Sands Marina. That's new music from Kenny Chesney called Carry On. There was a study on nurses and their sleeping habits and their job performances. The nurses that added an additional 29 minutes of shut-eye every night had better well-being, had better work performance, and were able to focus on the job better than other nurses who weren't getting that much sleep. So a study on nursing and their sleep habits showed some interesting stuff. I mean, sleep is very important no matter what job you have.
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She sings about beautiful things. It's Megan Maroney. My name is John Glenn. Thank you for joining me this weekend. His new album is called I'm What You Get. There's 20 tracks on that debut album from Zach John King. Here's his latest called Get to Drinkin'.

0: Stella Lefty with Boston, brand new music from her. Now, the Dolly Parton musical that will debut on Broadway this winter will do a preview show at the St. James Theater starting December 7th. The actual opening night on Broadway is January 19th. The show is titled Dolly, a true original musical. And coincidentally, January 19th is Dolly Parton's real birthday.
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0: Riley Green was Think As You Drunk. Looking at the sports calendar, we are literally 5 weeks away from college football starting. Yes, there is a week zero game, the 29th of August. And then, of course, the following weekend is the Labor Day weekend. That is the first full weekend of college football.
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1: 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My name is John Glenn. 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

From his new CD called Signs, it's Luke Bryan. She's country, and she knows that his Crash My Playa Festival is set for mid-January 2027. Corey Kent will join forces with Coe Wetzel after Sam Hunt.

0: from Corey Kent's album called Heartland Rock and Roll that we'll have on our hands this September. Corey Kent getting help from Coe Wetzel. That's a new song called Rocky Mountain Low. My name is John Glenn. Thank you for joining me this weekend. Now, that Alan Jackson concert, that was a couple weekends ago in Nashville. That was the final concert of his tour, that he's not going to tour anymore. He's got all kinds of grandchildren at home. He's not going to tour anymore. So that final show, it was a pretty big deal. It was, one, a fundraiser for CMT Research Foundation. $2.25 million is what they ended up raising that night. They recorded it for a live album. The new album will be called Last Call, One for the Road, the finale, live from Nashville. That album will be in our hands this fall. And they also videotaped it, okay? There were cameras all over that stadium, so we are going to see that concert as a TV special this December.
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0: Graylin James with Water at a Wedding. That is his latest, and that is one of the hottest songs in country music right now. Checking my sports calendar, we are just a little under 3 weeks away from the start of the NFL preseason. 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
1: 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She did him dirty, took him to the cleaners. 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

horseback. 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She never liked him, she don't need him. Hell, she don't even know how to feed him.

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0: country am I in?
1: It doesn't matter. It's 5 o'clock somewhere.
0: It's always on 5 in Margaritaville, come to think of it.
1: Yeah, I heard that.
0: You've been there, haven't you?
1: Yes, sir.
0: I've seen your boat there.
1: I've been to Margaritaville a few times.
0: All right. Well, that's good.
1: Stumble my way back.
0: Okay. Well, we just want to make sure you can keep it between the navigational beacons.
1: Between the buoys. I got it.
0: All right. Well, it's 5 o'clock. Let's go somewhere.
1: I'm ready. Crank it up.
0: Let's get out of here.
1: I'm gone.

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We all do. 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Not, but wait, there's a catch. 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So if you're shopping around, or just

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someday. I had the curtains wide open and a song on my phone. 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

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You didn't know what to say, so you didn't leave a message. And that you're probably at home right now, sound asleep. Cause going out isn't really your thing. And I wouldn't have a clue what you've been up to lately.

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1: Arizona News Audio, 9 people shot in Tucson Sunday morning before Tucson police shot and wounded the suspect.
2: Tucson Fire Department personnel responded, assisted in rendering medical aid, and transported all of those victims to an area hospital.
1: Officer Frank Mago says police, who've been assigned to the downtown district, ran toward the scene, saw a man running from the area, ordered commands before an officer opened fire. The suspect suffering life-threatening injuries. A bystander suffered gunshot wounds to their extremities. After FEMA denied Gila County emergency funding to rebuild from last year's flooding, officials say the state is helping, earmarking more than $1 million for flood mitigation support.
3: It was about a $1.5 million investment into Gila County to help with the mitigation of post-wildfire flooding impact.
1: Tiffany Davila with the Forestry and Fire Management Department. The money to help protect infrastructure like hospitals and other facilities. Diamondbacks come from 7 runs down to beat the Cardinals Sunday, 8-7 and 10 innings. They host the Athletics tonight. Jeff Scott, Arizona News Audio.
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2: Yavapai Broadcasting News, I'm Paul David. The National Weather Service in Flagstaff says deep monsoonal moisture will remain over the area through at least midweek, with a slight decrease in showers and thunderstorms later this week. Forecasters say with the moisture comes the daily threat of locally heavy rainfall and flooding. Daytime temperatures will remain at or below normal much of the week, with hotter temperatures possible towards the weekend. Highs today will range from the low to mid-80s in Flagstaff and the Quad City area, and the low to mid-90s in Sedona and the Verde Valley. Thanks to the monsoon, the Tonto and Coconino National Forests have lifted all fire restrictions as of this morning. Due to the potential for flooding, Oak Creek is closed at Slide Rock State Park. Park officials say the park itself is open, but visitors are not being allowed into the water. The closure will remain in place through at least August 3rd. If you still have your mail-in ballot for tomorrow's primary election, do not try to mail it back. It will not reach election offices in time to count. All ballots should be dropped off in person at any special election drop box. Ballots can also be returned at any polling location tomorrow, Election Day. All ballots are due by 7 p.m. tomorrow night. Now, if you plan to vote tomorrow, anyone in line by 7 p.m. can vote. DPS made a sizable drug bust during a recent traffic stop on I-17 in Yavapai County involving a semi. A search of the cab revealed 7.5 pounds of fentanyl powder and a 9mm handgun. The driver was booked into the Yavapai County Jail on charges including possession and transportation of a narcotic drug for sale and possession of a weapon during a drug offense. A name was not released. A portion of Cherry Street in Cottonwood, west of the intersection with 14th Street, is closed to through traffic today through Sunday so utility work can be completed at the San Cipriano Apartments. Businesses on Cherry Street, east of the intersection with 14th Street, can be accessed using Main Street. Information on these stories and others can be found on our news page. 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With the news, I'm Paul David for Yavapai Broadcasting.
3: Happy Monday. Here's a look at your morning forecast. Deep monsoonal moisture will remain over the area well into this week, bringing risks of thunderstorms and flooding. Today, a 50% chance of showers and thunderstorms with a light and variable wind. Flagstaff seeing a high of 78, Sedona 88, Prescott 83, Cottonwood 91, and Payson with a high of 85. That's your morning forecast.
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1: 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Today is Monday, July 20th. Deep monsoonal moisture will remain over the area well into this week. With this moisture comes daily threat of thunderstorms, along with the risk for locally heavy rainfall and flooding. Daytime temperatures will remain below normal. Today brings a 50% chance of showers and thunderstorms, partly sunny skies with light and variable wind. Taking a look at your daily highs, Flagstaff 78, Sedona 88, Prescott 83, Cottonwood 91, and Payson with a high of 85. Tonight brings a 40% chance of showers and thunderstorms, mostly cloudy skies with calm winds around 5 miles an hour. Tomorrow, more chances of rain return to northern Arizona. From Yavapai Broadcasting, that's your early morning weather summary.
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Michael Swindell, his new one, Girl Dad, on KVRD. All right, well, the weird weather continues. Rain on again, off again. Humidity, all of that is here. All of it, it's that time of year, right? Who's to blame? El Nino, of course.

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0: Emma Langley with Morgan Wallen this morning, KVRD Monday. We'll get you news and weather caught up top of the hour. Celebrity birthdays, you know we've got them. Coming up this morning, 7:15.
1: Didn't win the lotto, but the dogs won. Didn't bag a biggin', but I saw one.

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1: Arizona News Audio, the Pima Regional Critical Incident Team handling the investigation into that Sunday morning shooting outside Empire Pizza in Tucson. Nine people injured and taken to the hospital, police shooting and wounding the suspect as he saw him running from the scene. Three bodies recovered from the Santa Cruz River by Nogales Wash near Rio Rico. Under Sheriff Jerry Castillo with the Santa Cruz County Sheriff's Office says crews have been searching for a woman spotted in the water before her body was located Friday morning.
2: Several attempts were done, but due to the conditions of the wash, the hazard is that we were unsuccessful in retrieving her. It appeared that she had already had succumbed to the drowning.
1: Less than 2 hours later, crews located a man's body. Then, with the help of a drone, spotted a third body as well. Castillo says no one had reported the three missing. The Mexican consulate notified in case the victims were Mexican citizens. Gas prices in the state, $4.27 a gallon, up 36 cents in the past week, $1.08 higher than last year. Jeff Scott, Arizona News Audio.
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3: Yavapai Broadcasting News, I'm Paul David. Coconino County says the burn scars from the 2022 pipeline fire and 2010 Schultz fire had what is believed to be the largest and most continuous rainfall event Saturday night. Officials say this is based on the 13 rain gauges that were installed after the Schultz fire in 2010. The rain gauges issued over 150 gauge threshold alerts Saturday evening between 8:48 p.m. and 11 p.m. All gauges recorded significant rainfall, with the three northernmost gauges recording 3.89 inches, 2.48 inches, and 2.32 inches during the one event. Seven other gauges recorded over an inch of rainfall. The county issued two shelter-in-place emergency notifications, and the National Weather Service issued a flash flood warning. Now that the ground in the area is saturated, the county warns residents to be prepared for future flooding, as much of the water will be runoff. Navajo Police Department's missing persons units closed a missing persons case. Officials say 66-year-old Harrison Ashley of Hook, who suffers from early dementia, went missing on the night of Thursday, July 9th. A search was launched the following Monday and continued for 3 days. Searchers located a footprint they thought belonged to Ashley and followed it. Family members found a shoe Wednesday evening and then his body a short time later. Searchers covered 16 miles in 3 days looking for Ashley. There was no word on what caused his death. In response to a positive case of measles in Yavapai County, the County Health Department is holding free measles vaccine clinics today and tomorrow. Officials say the clinics run from 9 to 3 at the county buildings in Prescott at 1090 Commerce Drive and the county building in Cottonwood on 10 South 6th Street. Appointments are not necessary. The clinics are open to anyone needing their first or second MMR dose or those unsure of their vaccine status. Bring child immunization records if available. Information on these stories and others can be found on our news page. Visit MyRadioPlace.com. With the news, I'm Paul David for Yavapai Broadcasting.
4: Happy Monday. Here's a look at your morning forecast. Deep monsoonal moisture will remain over the area well into this week, bringing risks of thunderstorms and flooding. Today, a 50% chance of showers and thunderstorms with a light and variable wind. Flagstaff seeing a high of 78, Sedona 88, Prescott 83, Cottonwood 91, and Payson with a high of 85. That's your morning forecast.
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Dustin Lynch this morning, King VRD Monday. I'm Brad Miller. Happy Monday to you. Hope you had a great weekend. Celebrity birthdays, we got them next.

0: Zach John King, his name, get to drinking. It's called Little Early, even for the hardcores. But if you're on the birthday list, maybe you're sipping one already this morning. Let's do it, all right? Our celebrity birthdays brought to you by Connolly Electric. Happy birthday wishes this 20th day of July 2026. Alicia Debnam Carey. I knew I'd say that wrong. Plays Alicia on Fear of the Walking Dead. She's 33 today. Chloe Fineman of Saturday Night Live fame announced over the weekend she'll be leaving after this season. She turns 38. Julianne Hough, Dancing with the Stars pro, also 38 today. Supermodel Gisele Bündchen is 46. Judy Greer played Paul Rudd's ex-wife Maggie in the Ant-Man movies, 51 today. Ray Allen, former NBA star with Miami Heat, is 51. Omar Epps, Dr. Eric Foreman on House. He was also on ER. He's been around a while. He's 53 today. Sandra Oh plays Dr. Christina Yang on Grey's Anatomy. She's 55. Dean Winters, he was on TV's Rescue Me. He was on 30 Rock. He's probably best known these days as the guy who's always getting beat up in the Allstate insurance commercials. That guy, 62. Terry Irwin, former Mrs. Steve the Crocodile Hunter Irwin. She is 62 today. Frank Whaley, his character Brett, gets a fake Bible verse read to him before getting shot full of holes by Sam Jackson in the movie Pulp Fiction. That guy, 63 today. Donna Dixon, Garth's dream woman in Wayne's World. Tom Hanks' dream woman on Bosom Buddies. She's 69. Carlos Santana, guitar virtuoso, 79 today. And Kim Carnes, the Betty Davis Eyes singer. That gal is 81. Happy birthday to our celebrities and to you, too, if today's your special day.
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0: Jelly Roll this morning on KVRD. All right, well, here you go. We've got a jelly roll. We've got a World Cup champ after all the action and after a scoreless championship game through regulation. It only took Spain 39 seconds to score in extra time. Here is that goal and the final call after their defeat of Argentina.
1: Hooks it in. Williams battling, knocks it down. It's free. It's a goal.
2: Will that be the goal that wins Spain their second World Cup title?
1: Spain, for the second time in their history, have won the World Cup.
0: Congratulations, the team from Spain. After all of the excitement, weeks and weeks and weeks of this, it's over. Spain is the world champs. Arizona Diamondbacks outfielder Max Kepler laced a walk-off double to beat the St. Louis Cardinals 8-7 in 10 innings and cap a 7-run comeback yesterday. Diamondbacks won 2 out of 3 in that series. Diamondbacks start a new series against the Athletics tonight. There you go. It's your sports update, your sports news brought to you by Southwest Water Tank, KVRD.
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5: Happy Monday. Here's a look at your morning forecast. Deep monsoonal moisture will remain over the area well into this week, bringing risks of thunderstorms and flooding. Today, a 50% chance of showers and thunderstorms with a light and variable wind. Flagstaff seeing a high of 78, Sedona 88, Prescott 83, Cottonwood 91, and Payson with a high of 85. That's your morning forecast.
6: Booming thunder, microbursts, the crack of lightning. 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

0: We'll talk about Me Classic, really, from Toby Keith, right? All of his songs are classic. Think of an artist who had more that are must-play songs on today's radio. The late Toby Keith on KVRG. Coming up next, what we learned from the World Cup.
1: Just who the hell do you think you are?

0: Riley Green this morning, KVRD. All right, once again, the World Cup is over. It seems like it's been going on for 2 years, doesn't it? The World Cup has done Spain with an exciting win. If you're into soccer, I guess, overtime, and took all of it, every bit of it, for the champion to be crowned. But yeah, Spain, the World Cup winner. Here, after all of it's said and done, is what we learned from the World Cup.
1: The coach of the U.S. men's team is Russell Crowe. Players spend 60% of the game rolling around and holding their knee. They are miraculously healed when the referee pays no attention. Red cards are negotiable. Norway's best player is Dolph Lundgren. Every referee looks like a James Bond villain. The main thing we learned from the World Cup is that we can go back to not caring about soccer.
2: KVRD.
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1: Arizona News Audio, 9 people taken to the hospital in Tucson. The man suspected of shooting them hospitalized as well. The result of shots fired Sunday morning in the downtown Tucson area in front of Empire Pizza. Police spokesman Frank Mago says there were already officers nearby.
2: We're talking about downtown Tucson on a Saturday night. It's very vibrant here, very lively crowd. There's a lot of people in this area at that time, so it makes sense to have additional police officers in the area.
1: Mago says officers saw a suspect running from the area, issued commands they say were ignored, and an officer opened fire. The suspect with life-threatening injuries. 3 bodies pulled from the Santa Cruz River near Rio Rico. Jerry Castillo with the sheriff's office says 2 had been spotted in floodwaters, a commander noticing a possible third.
3: What he was able to see over the drone was not the same, so we went back. He made the decision to go back. And actually, we uncovered a third victim.
1: All 3 victims, likely from Mexico, swept up in floodwaters. Gas prices, $4.27 a gallon, up 36 cents from last week. Jeff Scott, Arizona News Audio.
4: If you don't have gas in your home, but something doesn't smell good.
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3: Yavapai Broadcasting News, I'm Paul David. The pocket fire north of Sedona in Oak Creek Canyon reached 95% containment Sunday, with the acreage remaining at 27,393 acres. Fire crews continue to work on mop-up and repairs. What caused the fire, which has been burning since June 19th, remains under investigation. The Ash Fork Fire Department station was vandalized over the weekend. Officials say they received a call of a man breaking windows at what he thought was the YCSO substation, but it was actually the Volunteer Fire Department's building. A second 911 call then came in from a mother who stated a man with blood all over him was approaching children on a nearby playground. Ash Fork fire crews stopped the man's bleeding and YCSO took him into custody. His name was not released. Prescott National Forest and Groom Creek Fire recently responded to three fires ignited by lightning during the afternoon of July 15th. The fires were burning on Spruce Mountain and Bald Mountain. Crews located each fire and quickly doused them. The largest fire burned 0.13 acres. Flagstaff and Park Flag will raise parking rates in the city starting Saturday, August 1st. The hourly parking rate will increase from $1 to $2 an hour. The city says the increase will help pay for improvements that were put in place in early June. Prescott changed the length of time the public can comment on the Rodeo Fairgrounds master plan. Instead of 60 days, the public will have 45, starting August 5th and continuing through September 22nd. An open house will be held on August 5th, and public hearings with the council will take place during council meetings on August 25th and September 22nd. The open house will be held at the center on Rosser Street from 4 to 7 p.m. The public will also be able to leave comments online through the city's website, prescott-az.gov. YCSO put out some back-to-school reminders. When a school bus is flashing red lights and its stop arm is extended, drivers in both directions must stop. Watch for kids walking and riding bikes to school, and the speed limit in school zone is 15 miles per hour. That's news from Yavapai Broadcasting.
4: Happy Monday. Here's a look at your morning forecast. Deep monsoonal moisture will remain over the area well into this week, bringing risks of thunderstorms and flooding. Today, a 50% chance of showers and thunderstorms with a light and variable wind. Flagstaff seeing a high of 78, Sedona 88, Prescott 83, Cottonwood 91, and Payson with a high of 85. That's your morning forecast.
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Tim McGraw this morning, KVRD Monday. I'm Brad Miller. Happy you're with us. Coming up next, yet another story of a guy stuck in a portable toilet. Baby.

Ashley Cook. That's called Baby Blues, KVRD. All right, well, we had one of these last week, and now here's another. I really hope this isn't becoming a trend. What am I talking about? A guy in Kansas City this time had to be rescued after he got stuck inside a porta potty. And I don't mean inside the area where you go and step. I mean down in the porta potty.

0: The rescuers said that he was trying to retrieve something that he had dropped down in there. What in the world could be so important? Here's a spokesman who sounds like he's really aggravated that he even has to talk about this.
1: January 26, 1988, only Kyle and I were born in that hospital that day. It's the only time we've ever been together.
2: 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I had done further DNA testing on my raising mom, Evelyn Newton, that came out conclusively that, you know...
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Ray Lambert this morning on KVRD. Coming up, we'll check today's weather. Still a chance, a lingering chance for showers today. And also, today is

0: Rocky Mountain Low this morning, KVRD. All right, your weather update. We'll get to that in just a moment. But first, today is National Moon Day. We celebrate today the anniversary of the day in 1969, July 20, 1969, when humankind first walked on the moon. The USA's Neil Armstrong took the very first steps. Got some moon trivia here for you. Who was the last man to stand on the moon? Everybody knows Armstrong was the first. Who was the last? It was Eugene Cernan. Did it in 1972 on Apollo 17. How many Apollo missions made it to the surface of the moon that had men on them? Well, there were six of them. Apollo 11 was the first with Armstrong. Cernan and 17 were in the last one. But also Apollos 12, 14, 15, and 16 all made it to the moon. Apollo 13 had to abort, of course. They made a great movie about it with Tom Hanks, directed by Ron Howard. Great film. Probably the most memorable NASA movie ever. Anyway, today is National Moon Day. Celebrate.
1: 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The Eagle has landed. Fly.

0: National Moon Day 2026. All right. You know what else today is? Yeah, it's the greatest day ever.
1: It's July 20th, the greatest day ever. On the 20th of July, 1969, astronaut Neil Armstrong became the first human being to walk on the moon. Maybe someday humans will finally walk on the sun.
2: That's one small step for man.
1: Maybe they should go at night. Have a great July 20th, the greatest day ever.
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5: Happy Monday. Here's a look at your morning forecast. Deep monsoonal moisture will remain over the area well into this week, bringing risks of thunderstorms and flooding. Today, a 50% chance of showers and thunderstorms with a light and variable wind. Flagstaff seeing a high of 78, Sedona 88, Prescott 83, Cottonwood 91, and Payson with a high of 85. That's your morning forecast.
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Ella Langley this morning on KVRD. Coming up next, you see on the TV sitcoms, they have switched at birth storylines. It's always so crazy and so nutty. Well, it really happened, and the two guys who were switched at birth were almost 40 years old before they figured it out. We'll talk about it coming up next.

0: Kenny Chesney this morning on KVRD. Well, this is wild. This is a wild story. Imagine if this happened to you. Two guys, this is up in North Dakota, two guys there suing a hospital after they say they were switched at birth 38 years ago. It's taken them all this time to figure it out. Kyle Bylan and Jeremy Morrison claim a DNA test now shows conclusively that they have not been living with their biological family since birth. They were born the same time, the same day, in the same hospital, and somebody labeled them wrong, or however they did it with babies 40 years ago. Here they are talking about it.
1: January 26, 1988, only Kyle and I were born in that hospital that day. It's the only time we've ever been together.
2: 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I had done further DNA testing on my raising mom, Evelyn Newton, that came out conclusively that, you know...
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11: 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Remember, when thunder roars, go indoors.
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Lainey Wilson with John Mayer this morning, KVRD. Coming up in our showbiz hour, a major country star says he's getting ready to retire.

0: and Southwest Gas.
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3: Yavapai Broadcasting News, I'm Paul David. The National Weather Service in Flagstaff says deep monsoonal moisture will remain over the area through at least midweek, with a slight decrease in showers and thunderstorms later this week. Forecasters say with the moisture comes the daily threat of locally heavy rainfall and flooding. Daytime temperatures will remain at or below normal much of the week, with hotter temperatures possible towards the weekend. Highs today will range from the low to mid-80s in Flagstaff and the Quad City area, and the low to mid-90s in Sedona and the Birdie Valley. Thanks to the monsoon, the Tonto and Coconino National Forests have lifted all fire restrictions as of this morning. Due to the potential for flooding, Oak Creek is closed at Slide Rock State Park. Park officials say the park itself is open, but visitors are not being allowed into the water. The closure will remain in place through at least August 3rd. If you still have your mail-in ballot for tomorrow's primary election, do not try to mail it back. It will not reach election offices in time to count. All ballots should be dropped off in person at any special election drop box. Ballots can also be returned at any polling location tomorrow, Election Day. All ballots are due by 7 p.m. tomorrow night. Now, if you plan to vote tomorrow, anyone in line by 7 p.m. can vote. DPS made a sizable drug bust during a recent traffic stop on I-17 in Yavapai County involving a semi. A search of the cab revealed 7.5 pounds of fentanyl powder and a 9mm handgun. The driver was booked into the Yavapai County Jail on charges including possession and transportation of a narcotic drug for sale and possession of a weapon during a drug offense. A name was not released. A portion of Cherry Street in Cottonwood, west of the intersection with 14th Street, is closed to through traffic today through Sunday so utility work can be completed at the San Cipriano Apartments. Businesses on Cherry Street, east of the intersection with 14th Street, can be accessed using Main Street. Information on these stories and others can be found on our news page. Visit MyRadioPlace.com. With the news, I'm Paul David for Yavapai Broadcasting.
4: Happy Monday. Here's a look at your morning forecast. Deep monsoonal moisture will remain over the area well into this week, bringing risks of thunderstorms and flooding. Today, a 50% chance of showers and thunderstorms with a light and variable wind. Flagstaff seeing a high of 78, Sedona 88, Prescott 83, Cottonwood 91, and Payson with a high of 85. That's your morning forecast.
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Born to Fly, Sarah Evans this morning, KVRD Monday. I'm Brad Miller. On the way, a major country star says, just about time to ride off into the sunset. Kinda

0: Luke Combs, KVRD. All right, well, does he mean it? Darius Rucker says he's looking to retire. Even kind of has time frame, says about 2 years. I'll play an audio clip of him talking. He adds, though, that if he does indeed keep to that timeline, he's going to have to go out and do another Hootie and the Blowfish tour or show, something. Got to bring it full circle. Here he is, pondering retirement.
1: 2 years. I've been really looking at it. I played 110 shows last year. What am I doing? You know, I still like making records and playing and everything, but I'm really starting to like being home a lot. I'm looking at maybe doing a tour, one more big Hootie thing. And
2: you're going to do a Hootie thing?
1: If we call it, I got to do one more Hootie thing. We have to finish in Williams-Brice Stadium.
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0: Hey, we're Hootie and the Blowfish.
1: And that was Hold On.
2: Hootie and the Blowfish, Darius Rucker. Is he going to retire in 2 years? I don't think it's going to stick. These rock stars and country stars, a lot of them retire or say they're going to, and then they can't. They home too long, and then they see these kids driving me nuts, and they get out on the road again. We'll see. He says he's ready for it. All right, weather update coming in just a moment. First, your sports news and our sports update brought to you by Prescott Wind Electric. Well, after a scoreless World Cup during regulation, the final, the championship, the big one, it only took Spain 39 seconds in extra time to score. Here is the goal and the final call after they defeated Argentina for the big caboodle.
3: Hooks it in. Williams battling, knocks it down. It's free. It's a goal.
4: Will that be the goal that wins Spain their second World Cup title?
3: Spain, for the second time in their history, have won the World Cup.
2: Congratulations. A team from Spain, the men's national team, winning, their second World Cup. Congratulations. Diamondbacks outfielder Max Kepler laced a walk-off double to beat the St. Louis Cardinals 8-7 in 10 innings and cap a 7-run comeback. Yesterday, our own friend Becca was at the game. She can't talk today. She can't hardly catch her breath. What an exciting one. Diamondbacks winning 2 out of 3 in that series against the Cards. D-backs start a new series against the Athletics tonight. And the attorney for Arizona Cardinals Director of College Scouting, Ryan Gold, who was suspended indefinitely Friday for violating the league's gambling policy, called the league's accusations blatantly false and said his client is appealing that suspension. There you go. It's your sports update, KVRD.
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8: Happy Monday. Here's a look at your morning forecast. Deep monsoonal moisture will remain over the area well into this week, bringing risks of thunderstorms and flooding. Today, a 50% chance of showers and thunderstorms with a light and variable wind. Flagstaff seeing a high of 78, Sedona 88, Prescott 83, Cottonwood 91, and Payson with a high of 85. That's your morning forecast.
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0: That's new from Megan Maroney. That's called Medicine on KVRD. All right, that'll do it for us. We'll get together again tomorrow starting at 6, all right? All right, going to leave you with some stand-up comedy. John Mulaney, of course, used to be a writer for Saturday Night Live, and when he was doing that, he actually found himself in the writer's room alone with Mick Jagger trying to write comedy. Here's his take on that flustering but exciting moment.
1: Everyone always wants to know if famous people are nice. Like Mick Jagger, he came in to host the show. My friends were all like, is he nice? No! I pitched him a joke and he went, not funny! I mean, people say that on the internet, but never to your face does a British billionaire in leather pants go, not funny! I spent 2 hours alone with Mick Jagger that week. We were writing song lyrics. It was for a fake song in a comedy sketch. And we came to one point, and he goes, all right, let's all go to the picnic. Let's all have a drink. Let's see what rhymes with drink. And I said, think? And Mick Jagger said, no! And then I said, sink? And Mick Jagger said, yeah! And I was like, is this how you write songs? Just one word at a time with verbal abuse? It's like, all right, I can't get no happiness now. Satisfaction? Yeah. All right, next sentence.
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1: Arizona News Audio. Gunfire erupts in downtown Tucson early Sunday. Officers stationed nearby immediately running to the scene.
2: In doing so, they came upon the suspect. And officers gave that suspect repeated commands before ultimately one of those officers discharged his department-issued firearm at that suspect, striking him.
1: Officer Frank Magos for Tucson Police says the suspect suffered life-threatening injuries. Nine people shot with wounds to their extremities, shooting apparently following an argument between two groups of people. Primary election day tomorrow, Congressman David Schweikert sounding resigned to defeat in the Republican gubernatorial race.
3: Look, I do not have President Trump's endorsement. We got in the race late. And for many Republicans, that's sort of a de facto where they vote.
1: Polling showing Schweikert way behind fellow Congressman Andy Biggs, who he says he'd support in the general election. A motorcyclist dead after colliding with a cow in rural southern Arizona. First responders called to an area east of Benson. Jeff Scott, Arizona News Audio.
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4: Yavapai Broadcasting News, I'm Paul David. Coconino County says the burn scars from the 2022 pipeline fire and 2010 Schultz fire had what is believed to be the largest and most continuous rainfall event Saturday night. Officials say this is based on the 13 rain gauges that were installed after the Schultz fire in 2010. The rain gauges issued over 150 gauge threshold alerts Saturday evening between 8:48 p.m. and 11 p.m. All gauges recorded significant rainfall, with the three northernmost gauges recording 3.89 inches, 2.48 inches, and 2.32 inches during the one event. Seven other gauges recorded over an inch of rainfall. The county issued two shelter-in-place emergency notifications, and the National Weather Service issued a flash flood warning. Now that the ground in the area is saturated, the county warns residents to be prepared for future flooding, as much of the water will be runoff. Navajo Police Department's missing persons units closed a missing persons case. Officials say 66-year-old Harrison Ashley of Hook, who suffers from early dementia, went missing on the night of Thursday, July 9th. A search was launched the following Monday and continued for 3 days. Searchers located a footprint they thought belonged to Ashley and followed it. Family members found a shoe Wednesday evening and then his body a short time later. Searchers covered 16 miles in 3 days looking for Ashley. There was no word on what caused his death. In response to a positive case of measles in Yavapai County, the County Health Department is holding free measles vaccine clinics today and tomorrow. Officials say the clinics run from 9 to 3 at the county buildings in Prescott at 1090 Commerce Drive and the county building in Cottonwood on 10 South 6th Street. Appointments are not necessary. The clinics are open to anyone needing their first or second MMR dose or those unsure of their vaccine status. Bring child immunization records if available. Information on these stories and others can be found on our news page. Visit MyRadioPlace.com. With the news, I'm Paul David for Yavapai Broadcasting.
5: Happy Monday. Here's a look at your morning forecast. Deep monsoonal moisture will remain over the area well into this week, bringing risks of thunderstorms and flooding. Today, a 50% chance of showers and thunderstorms with a light and variable wind. Flagstaff seeing a high of 78, Sedona 88, Prescott 83, Cottonwood 91, and Payson with a high of 85. That's your morning forecast.
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0: It's John Party with Boots Off. There's been pretty cool discovery recently. A newly discovered species of monkey. And it's very distinct because this monkey has an orange cream patch around its mouth. And it's been identified in the Democratic Republic of Congo. And they have named it, and I hope I pronounced this right, it's Colobus conginosus. But it represents only the fifth new species of African monkeys discovered over the past 75 years. So a very tiny little character, very small, 6.8 kilogram, little monkey. Its closest relatives are roughly 4 to 5 billion years ago is when they roamed the Earth. So there's the very rare, and they think there's only been about 8 out of 52 surveyed villages reporting sightings of this little monkey. So, you know, of course, like I said, it's tiny, and let's face it, the forests and jungles are pretty big. So it's not that easy to find these little monkeys. So the researchers are already pushing to add the primate to the IUCN Red List of Threatened Species. So hopefully they'll be able to get them to reproduce, and they'll have more of them, and they won't get lost. So, but it's pretty cool. We've got a new monkey on Earth. Ella Langley and Morgan Wallen are next with I Can't Love You Anymore.
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1: 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A cast iron skillet swinging lid flipper. Now he's a double wide on the county line. Sipping on a six pack of Lone Star Light. She did him dirty, took him to the cleaners. Now her

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1: It's Cody Johnson with Horse Back. It's time for your random stat of the day, and I'm sharing this one because I hope this will bring us all together and to be nicer to ourselves, okay? Because all of us, on average, are doing this, okay? They found that, according to this recent survey, a person second-guesses themselves roughly 10 times a day. Okay, so don't feel bad. I know some people, they look as if, though, especially on socials, that they've got it all together, that they could never possibly second-guess themselves. But guess what? They are, okay? All right, on average again, 10 times a day. I have a feeling on Mondays it's probably, yeah, probably the full 10. By Friday, maybe just 6, right? Riley Green is up next with Change My Mind.
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same page, cause we sipping the same drink. Now here's a little something to thank y'all for showing up. Al Dean and the boys are about to blow it up.

0: and me, that is Parker McCollum. I'm Sherry Farmer, and I'm going to admit to something. And I do this every year. And I'm sure you probably remember I told you this same time last year about. but I do, it bums me out when I see all the back-to-school stuff out. You know, all the pencils, the pens, the folders, all the cool stuff. And, well, I couldn't help myself. I bought school supplies yesterday. I was at Walmart, and I couldn't say no. I was like, I gotta get something. So I got a couple colorful pens. I even bought a box of crayons. And I got these other little things to help, like, I'm thinking it's going to help me get organized with. But it was in the school stuff. So, and then, of course, when I checked out, I was all like, oh, yeah, I had to get some school supplies for the kids. I don't even have kids, right? And somehow I'm embarrassed to buy school supplies. I don't know what my problem is. But anyway, it just makes me feel good and like a part of something, you know, part of that time of year, back to school. It takes me back, and I need to be part of it. So, yeah, I wasted a little bit of money on school supplies I didn't need. Kenny Chesney's up next with Carry On.
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1: Arizona News Audio. Gunfire erupts in downtown Tucson early Sunday. Officers stationed nearby immediately running to the scene.
2: In doing so, they came upon the suspect. And officers gave that suspect repeated commands before ultimately one of those officers discharged his department-issued firearm at that suspect, striking him.
1: Officer Frank Magos for Tucson.
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4: Yavapai Broadcasting News, I'm Paul David. The pocket fire north of Sedona in Oak Creek Canyon reached 95% containment Sunday, with the acreage remaining at 27,393 acres. Fire crews continue to work on mop-up and repairs. What caused the fire, which has been burning since June 19th, remains under investigation. The Ash Fork Fire Department station was vandalized over the weekend. Officials say they received a call of a man breaking windows at what he thought was the YCSO substation, but it was actually the Volunteer Fire Department's building. A second 911 call then came in from a mother who stated a man with blood all over him was approaching children on a nearby playground. Ash Fork fire crews stopped the man's bleeding and YCSO took him into custody. His name was not released. Prescott National Forest and Groom Creek Fire recently responded to three fires ignited by lightning during the afternoon of July 15th. The fires were burning on Spruce Mountain and Bald Mountain. Crews located each fire and quickly doused them. The largest fire burned 0.13 acres. Flagstaff and Park Flag will raise parking rates in the city starting Saturday, August 1st. The hourly parking rate will increase from $1 to $2 an hour. The city says the increase will help pay for improvements that were put in place in early June. Prescott changed the length of time the public can comment on the Rodeo Fairgrounds master plan. Instead of 60 days, the public will have 45, starting August 5th and continuing through September 22nd. An open house will be held on August 5th, and public hearings with the council will take place during council meetings on August 25th and September 22nd. The open house will be held at the center on Rosser Street from 4 to 7 p.m. The public will also be able to leave comments online through the city's website, prescott-az.gov. YCSO put out some back-to-school reminders. When a school bus is flashing red lights and its stop arm is extended, drivers in both directions must stop. Watch for kids walking and riding bikes to school, and the speed limit in school zone is 15 miles per hour. That's news from Yavapai Broadcasting.
5: Happy Monday. Here's a look at your morning forecast. Deep monsoonal moisture will remain over the area well into this week, bringing risks of thunderstorms and flooding. Today, a 50% chance of showers and thunderstorms with a light and variable wind. Flagstaff seeing a high of 78, Sedona 88, Prescott 83, Cottonwood 91, and Payson with a high of 85. That's your morning forecast.
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0: Water at a Wedding. That is Graylin James. Hearing a lot about Christopher Nolan's The Odyssey. It made its big epic debut over the weekend, and lots of celebrities involved in that. Matt Damon, Anne Hathaway, Tom Holland, Zendaya, Robert Pattinson, Charlize Theron, Elliot Page, and the list goes on and on. So a lot of big names. But it paid off. They pulled in $124.5 million, according to Box Office Mojo. And again, not an original, because that's a 3,000-year-old epic Greek poem, right? But it's the third largest opening of the year, following Toy Story 5, which again, wasn't an original. It's the fifth in that series of movies. Then there's the Super Mario Galaxy movie. Again, wasn't the first one. But those movies, you know, coming in at first, of course, Toy Story and then Super Mario Brothers. But it's just interesting how we finally got a movie with people in it. And again, it's another remake. So we don't have any originals taking in all that kind of money and making it to the top. So we'll see if that ever happens again. Doesn't seem like it will. Bailey Zimmerman is next.
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0: It's John Morgan with Kid Myself. Happy birthday if today is your special day. Have, you know, share your birthday like you did as a kid, getting so excited, even a half birthdays, you know? So enjoy this special day, and some of these celebrities you get to share your birthday with include country singer T.G. Shepherd. He's now 82. Kim Carnes, yeah, her and her buddy Davis Eyes, she's 81. Carlos Santana, turning 79 today. Donna Dixon from an 80s sitcom, Bosom Buddies. She is now 69. Radney Foster, 67. At Josh Holloway, turning 57. Sandra Oh, 55. Elliot Yemen is 48. Giselle Bundchen, turning 46. Julianne Hough, 38. And Paige Hurd, from Everybody Hates Chris, is now 34. You have quite the list to celebrate with, so enjoy it. Zach Brown Band is next with Homegrown.
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2: What? 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
2: I want to know when we got an app.

0: country and she knows it. That is Luke Bryan. I'm Sherry Farmer. And I did get to catch the halftime show yesterday during the big World Cup. And I had no idea that that was the first time they've ever had a halftime show. But first off, congratulations to Spain. They beat Argentina 1-0. And I mean, it was, it all happened. I think they had to do like extra time. And, but anyway, halftime, that's what I really paid attention to. And Madonna opened up the halftime show. I thought she did a great job. She was driving around in a car. I was a little worried, because, and I love Madonna, but sometimes some of her dance moves can be a little, you know, not suited for children. We'll just put it that way, right? She did a great job though. And Shakira, oh, she's awesome as well. Justin Bieber did a great job. And then they had so many kids out there singing along. So it, I thought it was a really good halftime show. I would love to see something like that happened with our football. So maybe this winter we'll get to see, or next winter, maybe something like that would happen. I mean, it was a nice mix, but that's just my opinion. Maybe you liked it, maybe you didn't. Hit me up on the socials. Kane Brown is next with Heaven.
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1: Arizona News Audio. Gunfire erupts in downtown Tucson early Sunday. Officers stationed nearby immediately running to the scene.
2: In doing so, they came upon the suspect. And officers gave that suspect repeated commands before ultimately one of those officers discharged his department-issued firearm at that suspect, striking him.
1: Officer Frank Magos for Tucson Police says the suspect suffered life-threatening injuries. Nine people shot with wounds to their extremities, shooting apparently following an argument between two groups of people. Primary election day tomorrow, Congressman David Schweikert sounding resigned to defeat in the Republican gubernatorial race.
3: Look, I do not have President Trump's endorsement. We got in the race late. And for many Republicans, that's sort of a de facto where they vote.
1: Polling showing Schweikert way behind fellow Congressman Andy Biggs, who he says he'd support in the general election. A motorcyclist dead after colliding with a cow in rural southern Arizona. First responders called to an area east of Benson. Jeff Scott, Arizona News Audio.
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3: Yavapai Broadcasting News, I'm Paul David. The Bear team working on the pocket fire finished their field surveys of the burn area, which measures how badly each area was impacted by the fire. Their assessment shows 32% or just over 7,400 acres burned very low, with 65% or 17,833 acres burning moderately, and the remaining 3% or 876 acres burned severely. The more severely burned areas will see the most runoff through the remainder of the monsoon due to a lack of soil and ground cover to slow it down. A map can be found on our news page at myradioplace.com. The area impacted by the fire remains closed to the public. Due to the potential for flooding, Oak Creek is closed at Slide Rock State Park. Officials say the park itself is open, but visitors are not being allowed into the water. The closure will remain in place through at least August 3rd. Coconino National Forest closed Oak Creek between West Fork and Sedona. This includes Bootlegger, Banjo Bill, Halfway, Manzanita, Ensenosa, Grasshopper Point, and 100 feet on either side of the creek from these locations. Debris from the pocket fire has been washing through the canyon, which is cause for concern. If you still have your mail-in ballot for tomorrow's primary election, do not try to mail it back. It will not reach election offices in time to count. All ballots should be dropped off in person at any special election drop box. Ballots can also be returned at any polling location tomorrow. All ballots are due by 7 p.m. tomorrow night. Now, if you plan to vote tomorrow, anyone in line by 7 p.m. can vote. DPS received a 911 call recently reporting a semi-driver asleep at the wheel in the travel lanes of Highway 93 near Baghdad. Before troopers arrived, the driver woke up and began driving, but was swerving in and out of oncoming traffic. Troopers stopped the driver and determined he was DUI. The driver provided a preliminary breath test that read .197. He was arrested and charged with DUI. Information on these stories and others can be found on our news page. 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With the news, I'm Paul David for Yavapai Broadcasting.
4: 40% chance for showers the balance of the afternoon, a mix with some partly cloudy skies and a little sunshine from time to time as well. 40% chance tonight, 50% on Tuesday. Daytime highs today, Flagstaff 78, Sedona, Cottonwood both around 91, Prescott 83. Overnight tonight, lows in Flagstaff 52, Sedona 68, Cottonwood 69, Prescott about 65 degrees.
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1: Lauren Alaina has to be so excited. Her new album, Stages, coming out August 28th. And this will be part of it. Here she is with Chase Matthew and All My Exes.

0: on Friday called Been By Now. So that's going to be released on Friday. We don't have any dates as far as what his next album will be, the title, where he's going with it. I don't even think he exactly does, or at least that's what he shared with his fans at a recent concert. So he doesn't know what it's going to be just yet, but I'm sure he'll get to it real soon. Dierks Bentley is next with What Was I Thinking?
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That is Morgan Wallen with Don't We? And it sounds like, you know, he had a little bit of time off and he got himself into the studio. 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

0: Get to drinking. That is Zach John King. Ooh, McDonald's is getting a little bougie. So if you want a little fancy breakfast there, starting at some point this week, McDonald's is adding two new sandwiches. They've got the honey brown butter bacon, egg and cheese biscuit, and honey brown butter chicken biscuit. So some places already have these breakfast sandwiches, but not everybody. So apparently everybody across the U.S. will be able to enjoy those sandwiches starting tomorrow. But they were introduced to different areas just, you know, to test them out. But apparently they went well. So be on the lookout for them. Dustin Lynch and Mackenzie Porter are next with Think About You.
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0: What Took You So Long? That is Jacob Hackworth. And it sounds like something that they should have done years ago, okay? Because, you know, you've heard the stories about too much caffeine and these energy drinks, and they're not healthy, right? But the FDA now is considering new labeling guidelines for those types of caffeinated beverages. So they're going to be looking into that, maybe some new rules so consumers know exactly what's in what they are drinking. I wish they would do that with a lot of other things too. You know, even some of these protein shakes, even those powders, I don't think anyone's looking over them as carefully as maybe they should. But who am I? I'm just a DJ. But health experts, if you're wondering, they say that they recommend no more. Okay, so the continue to recommend no more than 400 milligrams of caffeine a day for healthy adults, less than 200 milligrams if you are with child, and no more than 100 for teenagers. And, of course, the littles, the kiddos, are discouraged from consuming caffeine altogether. So just something to keep in mind, because I care about you and I want you healthy. Taylor Swift is next with I Knew It, I Knew You.
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1: Arizona News Audio. In Glendale, police responding to a man passed out behind the wheel boxed his vehicle in. And Sergeant Justin Ramsey says he decided to run.
2: Officers attempted to wake the adult male driver, who immediately began ramming both of those patrol vehicles.
1: No officers hurt. Tracking the man by police helicopter, they found him later, dead of a self-inflicted gunshot wound. A motorcyclist has died after a collision with a cow near Benson. Three bodies found in the Santa Cruz River by Nogales Wash near Rio Rico. Santa Cruz County Under Sheriff Jerry Castillo says none had been reported missing, but one of them had been spotted in the water, and the two others were found later.
3: Search and rescue personnel. We had off-road vehicles, we had drones, we had air support, and we started searching the area. We broke into groups.
1: Fire restrictions lifted at the Grand Canyon and the Coconino and Tonto National Forests, as well as all state trust lands, thanks to a reduction in fire danger from monsoon storms. Connie Weber, Arizona News Audio.
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10: Yavapai Broadcasting News, I'm Paul David. The pocket fire north of Sedona in Oak Creek Canyon reached 95% containment Sunday, with the acreage remaining at 27,393 acres. Fire crews continue to work on mop-up and repairs. What caused that fire, which has been burning since June 19th, remains under investigation. In response to a positive case of measles in Yavapai County, the County Health Department is holding free measles vaccine clinics today and tomorrow. Officials say the clinics run from 9 to 3 at the county buildings in Prescott at 1090 Commerce Drive, and the county building in Cottonwood on 10 South 6th Street. Appointments are not necessary. The clinics are open to anyone needing their first or second MMR dose or those unsure of their vaccine status. Bring child immunization records if you have them. Thanks to the monsoon, the Tonto and Coconino National Forests have lifted all fire restrictions as of this morning. The Kaibab National Forest lifted all their restrictions on Saturday. The Ash Fork Fire Department station was vandalized over the weekend. Officials say they received a call of a man breaking windows at what he thought was the YCSF substation, but it was actually the Volunteer Fire Department's building. A second 911 call then came in from a mother who stated a man with blood all over him was approaching children on the playground at a park she was at. Ash Fork fire crews stopped the man's bleeding. YCSO took him into custody. His name was not released. DPS made a sizable drug bust during a recent traffic stop on I-17 in Yavapai County involving a semi. A search of the cab revealed 7.5 pounds of fentanyl powder and a 9mm handgun. The driver was booked into the Yavapai County Jail on charges including possession and transportation of a narcotic drug for sale and possession of a weapon during a drug offense. A name was not released. And Sedona says their contractors working on manhole covers in the city from now through August 14th. The city says protective liners are being added to covers on 13 roads in the city. The public should expect some temporary traffic control measures during the work, along with some loud noise. This information's on our news page at myradioplace.com. With the news, I'm Paul David for Yavapai Broadcasting.
11: 40% chance for showers the balance of the afternoon, a mix with some partly cloudy skies and a little sunshine from time to time as well. 40% chance tonight, 50% on Tuesday. Daytime highs today, Flagstaff 78, Sedona, Cottonwood both around 91, Prescott 83. Overnight tonight, lows in Flagstaff 52, Sedona 68, Cottonwood 69, Prescott about 65 degrees.
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0: Fresh off his hosting gig for the CMA Fest. You could still find it streaming, I do believe. Riley Green, Think As You Drunk. It is his latest one. Stay here for even more great country. Got Kane Brown on the way in just a couple. A song inspired by his wife, Caitlin.
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0: Girl Dad. And as Cole Swindell, who started off on the lowest possible rung of show business at his work in the merch table, did that for Luke Bryan for a time. Jason Aldean on the way at a couple, and the signature song for Gretchen Wilson.
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0: Always good to welcome new faces, new voices, new folks to get to know under the country music tent. Stephen Wilson Jr. is among them. That is Gary. Stay here for even more of the best country, including a couple of guys who were on tour together last summer on the duet Now. George Burge and Luke Bryan next.
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1: Arizona News Audio. In Glendale, police responding to a man passed out behind the wheel, boxed his vehicle in. And Sergeant Justin Ramsey says he decided to run.
2: Officers attempted to wake the adult male driver, who immediately began ramming both of those patrol vehicles.
1: No officers hurt. Tracking the man by police helicopter, they found him later, dead of a self-inflicted gunshot wound. A motorcyclist has died after a collision with a cow near Benson. Three bodies found in the Santa Cruz River by Nogales Wash near Rio Rico. Santa Cruz County Under Sheriff Jerry Castillo says none had been reported missing, but one of them had been spotted in the water, and the two others were found later.
3: Search and rescue personnel. We had off-road vehicles, we had drones, we had air support, and we started searching the area. We broke into groups.
1: Fire restrictions lifted at the Grand Canyon and the Coconino and Tonto National Forests, as well as all state trust lands, thanks to a reduction in fire danger from monsoon storms. Connie Weber, Arizona News Audio.
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10: Yavapai Broadcasting News, I'm Paul David. Navajo police say 66-year-old Harrison Ashley of Hook, who suffers from early dementia, was found deceased over the weekend. Ashley went missing on the night of Thursday, July 9th. A search was launched the following Monday and continued for 3 days. Searchers located a footprint they thought belonged to Ashley and followed it. Family members found a shoe Wednesday evening and then Ashley's body a short time later. Searchers covered 16 miles in 3 days looking for Ashley. There was no word on what caused his death. Coconino County says the burn scars from the 2022 pipeline fire and 2010 Schultz fire had what is believed to be the largest and most continuous rainfall event Saturday night. Officials say this is based on the 13 rain gauges that were installed after the Schultz fire in 2010. The rain gauges issued over 150-gauge threshold alerts Saturday evening between 8:48 p.m. and 11 p.m. All gauges recorded significant rainfall, with the three northernmost gauges recording 3.89 inches, 2.48 inches, and 2.32 inches during the one event. Seven other gauges recorded over an inch of rainfall. The county issued two shelter-in-place emergency notifications, and the National Weather Service issued a flash flood warning. Now that the ground in the area is saturated, the county warns residents to be prepared for future flooding, as much of the water will be runoff. Prescott National Forest and Groom Creek Fire recently responded to three fires ignited by lightning during the afternoon of July 15th. Those fires were burning on Spruce Mountain and Bald Mountain. Crews located each fire and quickly doused them. The largest fire burned 0.13 acres. Prescott's taking public comment on the proposed Montezuma Rainwater Harvesting Project. The project would add rainwater basins along Highway 89 near 302 South Montezuma Street. The basins would capture and then filter the water before it reaches Granite Creek. A public meeting will be held on Thursday, July 30th from 4:30 to 6:30 at the Air Village Grass Lawn. Information on these stories and others can be found on our news page. 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With the news, I'm Paul David for Yavapai Broadcasting.
11: 40% chance for showers the balance of the afternoon, a mix with some partly cloudy skies and a little sunshine from time to time as well. 40% chance tonight, 50% on Tuesday. Daytime highs today, Flagstaff 78, Sedona Cottonwood both around 91, Prescott 83. Overnight tonight, lows in Flagstaff 52, Sedona 68, Cottonwood 69, Prescott about 65 degrees.
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0: Hands Up. Latest one there from Jelly Roll, who has been doing, of course, all those stadium shows alongside Post Malone. Stay here for even more The Best Country. That includes Country Music Hall of Famer and a guy who just finished up his Sphere residency in Vegas, Kenny Chesney.
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A thunderstorm warning for the Prescott listening area. The National Weather Service in Flagstaff has issued a severe thunderstorm warning for Coconino County in north central Arizona, Yavapai County in west central Arizona, until 3 p.m. Mountain Standard Time. At 2:25 p.m. Mountain Standard Time, a severe thunderstorm was located over Furneaux Cabin, or 11 miles northwest of Sedona, moving southwest at 10 miles an hour. Hazard, half dollar size hail. Source, radar indicated. Impact, damage to vehicles is expected. Locations impacted include Pulaski Heritage Site, Secret Mountain Vista, Furneaux Cabin, Sycamore Point, Red Rock Secret Mountain Wilderness and Sycamore Canyon Wilderness. This includes the following recreation areas and campgrounds: Taylor Cabin Line Camp. Seek shelter inside a well-built structure and stay away from windows. The storm is capable of producing large hail. Repeating, a severe thunderstorm warning has been issued until 3 p.m. Mountain Standard Time for the following county: Yavapai, Arizona,

0: 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Lainey Wilson working alongside John Mayer right there at his phone, keys, wallet. Chase Matthews standing by, and we'll hear from Thomas Rhett, too, with one we know and love.
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0: 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But she is doing her bit to expand our horizons. Think in L.A., Stella Lefty's home base. That is Boston. Stay here, Randy Houser, just a couple minutes away.
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1: Arizona News Audio. A federal judge halts the proposed $110 billion merger between Paramount and Warner Brothers. Arizona is part of a 12-state coalition seeking to stop the merger. Richie Taylor's with the AG's office.
2: There are thousands of Arizonans that work in the movie theater industry. We believe this merger would really lessen competition and threaten those jobs. It also could drive up the cost of cable TV.
1: FEMA approves $195,000 for the Shake Fire in eastern Arizona, days after the appeal for the deadly Globe Miami flooding last fall was denied. Monsoon rains and a decline in fire activity have prompted several federal and state agencies to lift or ease fire restrictions. Randy Schaefer, spokesperson for the Coconino National Forest.
3: We went from stage 2 completely out. Sometimes we'll go from stage 2 down to stage 1. That's not the case. We are no longer in fire restrictions.
1: A Powerball ticket worth $1 million was sold in Marana. Connie Weber, Arizona News Audio.
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8: Yavapai Broadcasting News, I'm Paul David. The Bear team working on the Pocket Fire finished their field surveys of the burn area, which measures how badly each area was impacted by the fire. Their assessment shows 32% or just over 7,400 acres burned very low, with 65% or 17,833 acres burning moderately, and the remaining 3% or 876 acres burned severely. The more severely burned areas will see the most runoff through the remainder of the monsoon due to a lack of soil and ground cover to slow it down. A map can be found on our news page at myradioplace.com. The area impacted by the fire remains closed to the public. Due to the potential for flooding, Oak Creek is closed at Slide Rock State Park. Officials say the park itself is open, but visitors are not being allowed into the water. The closure will remain in place through at least August 3rd. Coconino National Forest closed Oak Creek between West Fork and Sedona. This includes Bootlegger, Banjo Bill, Halfway, Manzanita, Ensenosa, Grasshopper Point, and 100 feet on either side of the creek from these locations. Debris from the Pocket Fire has been washing through the canyon, which is cause for concern. If you still have your mail-in ballot for tomorrow's primary election, do not try to mail it back. It will not reach election offices in time to count. All ballots should be dropped off in person at any special election drop box. Ballots can also be returned at any polling location tomorrow. All ballots are due by 7 p.m. tomorrow night. Now, if you plan to vote tomorrow, anyone in line by 7 p.m. can vote. DPS received a 911 call recently reporting a semi driver asleep at the wheel in the travel lanes of Highway 93 near Baghdad. Before troopers arrived, the driver woke up and began driving, but was swerving in and out of oncoming traffic. Troopers stopped the driver and determined he was DUI. The driver provided a preliminary breath test that read 0.1.
9: This is a severe thunderstorm warning for the Prescott listening area. The National Weather Service in Flagstaff has issued a severe thunderstorm warning for Yavapai County in west central Arizona until 3:30 p.m. Mountain Standard Time. At 3:04 p.m. Mountain Standard Time, a severe thunderstorm was located 6 miles south of Woodcote Mountain, or 12 miles northeast of Prescott Valley, moving southwest at 20 miles an hour. Hazard, quarter-size hail. Source, radar indicated. Impact, damage to vehicles is expected. Locations impacted include Clarkdale, Yavapai County Fairgrounds, Jerome State Historic Park, Jerome, Cherry and Mingus Mountain. This includes State Route 89A between mile markers 327 and 346. This includes the following recreation areas and campgrounds: Powell Springs Campground, Potato Patch Campground, Playground Group Campground, Potato Patch Campground, and Powell Springs Campground. Seek shelter inside a well-built structure and stay away from windows. The storm is capable of producing large hail. Repeating, a severe thunderstorm warning has been issued until 3:30 p.m. Mountain Standard Time for the following county, Yavapai, Arizona.

0: Latest one for Bailey Zimmerman, a song that's been paying big dividends for him, and his Chevy Silverado. Hope things are going well for you as we make our way through the first day of the work week. We're going to do our best to make this week zip right on by for you, if that's okay. Jelly Roll is on the way, song about the important things in life, well-being, self-care, mental health, and Zach Brownman with a song that just feels like vacation.
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This is a severe thunderstorm warning for the Prescott listening area. The National Weather Service in Flagstaff has issued a severe thunderstorm warning for Yavapai County in west central Arizona until 4 p.m. Mountain Standard Time. At 3:26 p.m. Mountain Standard Time, a severe thunderstorm was located over Prescott Regional Airport or near Prescott Valley, moving northwest at 10 miles an hour. Hazard, quarter-size hail. Source, radar indicated. Impact, damage to vehicles is expected. Locations impacted include Prescott Valley, Prescott, Chino Valley, Williamson Valley, Embry-Riddle Aeronautical University, Prescott Regional Airport, Willow Creek Reservoir, Watson Lake, and Whipple. This includes the following highways: State Route 69 near mile marker 290, in between mile markers 295 and 296. State Route 89 between mile markers 313 and 324. State Route 89A between mile markers 318 and 326. This includes the following recreation areas and campgrounds: Watson Lake Park. Seek shelter inside a well-built structure and stay away from windows. The storm is capable of producing large hail. Tornadoes can develop quickly from severe thunderstorms. Seek shelter immediately in an interior room on the lowest floor of a well-built structure. Repeating, a severe thunderstorm warning has been issued until 4 p.m. Mountain Standard Time for the following county: Yavapai, Arizona,

This is a severe thunderstorm warning for the Prescott listening area. The National Weather Service in Flagstaff has issued a severe thunderstorm warning for Yavapai County in west central Arizona until 4 p.m. Mountain Standard Time. At 3:29 p.m. Mountain Standard Time, a severe thunderstorm was located 10 miles south of Jerome State Historic Park, or 12 miles east of Prescott Valley, moving south at 5 miles an hour. Hazard, quarter-size hail. Source, radar indicated. Impact, damage to vehicles is expected. Locations impacted include Prescott Valley, Dewey Humboldt and Cherry. This includes the following highways: State Route 69 between mile markers 281 and 284. State Route 89A between mile markers 330 and 334. This includes the following recreation areas and campgrounds: Powell Springs Campground and Powell Springs Campground. Seek shelter inside a well-built structure and stay away from windows. The storm is capable of producing large hail. Repeating, a severe thunderstorm warning has been issued until 4 p.m. Mountain Standard Time for the following county: Yavapai, Arizona,

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1: I must confess, as prominent of a problem as that is, I'm surprised we haven't had a hit song done about it sooner. 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

0: She's been on the road, part of Kid Rock's Rock the Country Traveling Music Festival, Ashley Cook and his Baby Blues. Luke Combs on the way in just a couple. We'll hear from Luke Bryan with his latest one, and well, maybe somebody not named Luke, too. Let's find out.
1: Compare the candidates for Attorney General. Lieutenant Colonel Rodney Glassman, Air Force prosecutor, JAG officer. Rodney Glassman spent decades prosecuting criminals.
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11: The following is a flash flood warning. The National Weather Service in Flagstaff has issued a flash flood warning for Yavapai County in west central Arizona until 6:45 p.m. Mountain Standard Time. At 3:46 p.m. Mountain Standard Time, National Weather Service Flagstaff Doppler radar indicated thunderstorms producing heavy rain across the greater Prescott area. Flash flooding is ongoing or expected to begin shortly. Hazard, life-threatening flash flooding. Thunderstorms producing flash flooding. Source, radar indicated. Impact, life-threatening flash flooding of creeks and streams, normally dry washes, urban areas, highways, streets, and underpasses. Some locations that will experience flash flooding include Prescott Valley, Prescott, Chino Valley, Williamson Valley, Clarkdale, Dewey Humboldt, Wildwood Estates, Embry-Riddle Aeronautical University, Prescott Regional Airport, Prescott Rodeo Grounds, Downtown Prescott, Rancho Vista Estates, Fame Lake, Oak Knoll Village, Yavapai County Fairgrounds, Thumb Butte, Willow Creek Reservoir, Watson Lake, Jerome State Historic Park, and Woodcut Mountain. This includes the following highways: State Route 69 between mile markers 278 and 296. State Route 89 between mile markers 308 and 323. State Route 89A between mile markers 318 and 347. This includes the following recreation areas and campgrounds: White Spar Campground, Yavapai Campground, Powell Springs Campground, Potato Patch Campground, Playground Group Campground, Potato Patch 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

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Thanks the Lord for another day. I just thank him.

This is a severe thunderstorm warning for the Prescott listening area. The National Weather Service in Flagstaff has issued a severe thunderstorm warning for Yavapai County in west central Arizona until 4:30 p.m. Mountain Standard Time. At 4 p.m. Mountain Standard Time, a severe thunderstorm was located 7 miles northwest of Flower Pot, or 10 miles west of Camp Verde, moving east at 5 miles an hour. Hazard, quarter-size hail. Source, radar indicated. Impact, damage to vehicles is expected. Locations impacted include Flower Pot and Cherry. This includes the following highways: State Route 260 between mile markers 212 and 213. Interstate 17 between mile markers 277 and 281. This includes the following recreation areas and campgrounds: Powell Springs Campground and Powell Springs Campground. Seek shelter inside a well-built structure and stay away from windows. The storm is capable of producing large hail. Repeating, a severe thunderstorm warning has been issued until 4:30 p.m. Mountain Standard Time for the following county: Yavapai, Arizona,

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2: Arizona News Audio. Arizona and 11 other states sue. Now a federal judge issued a temporary restraining order halting the proposed $110 billion merger between Paramount and Warner Brothers. Given the political climate, some voters may worry about harassment at the polls. Callie Jones with the Arizona Secretary of State's office on what you should do if you're being bothered.
3: First, feel free to inform a poll worker. However, if you feel that you are in imminent danger, call 911 first and then inform a poll worker.
2: An Allegiant flight to Wichita turned around and landed at Mesa Gateway Airport Saturday after a bird strike. Cary Grant, assistant professor of aeronautical science at Embry-Riddle, says even though engines are designed to handle most incidents like that,
4: as an abundance of caution, the air crew did the right thing returning back to the airport if they had the bird strike.
2: Monsoon rains and a decline in wildfire activity prompted several federal and state agencies to lift or ease fire restrictions. Connie Weber, Arizona News Audio.
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4: Yavapai Broadcasting News, I'm Paul David. The pocket fire north of Sedona in Oak Creek Canyon reached 95% containment Sunday, with the acreage remaining at 27,393 acres. Fire crews continue to work on mop-up and repairs. What caused that fire, which has been burning since June 19th, remains under investigation. In response to a positive case of measles in Yavapai County, the County Health Department is holding free measles vaccine clinics today and tomorrow. Officials say the clinics run from 9 to 3 at the county buildings in Prescott at 1090 Commerce Drive, and the county building in Cottonwood on 10 South 6th Street. Appointments are not necessary. The clinics are open to anyone needing their first or second MMR dose or those unsure of their vaccine status. Bring child immunization records if you have them. Thanks to the monsoon, the Tonto and Coconino National Forests have lifted all fire restrictions as of this morning. The Kaibab National Forest lifted all their restrictions on Saturday. The Ash Fork Fire Department station was vandalized over the weekend. Officials say they received a call of a man breaking windows at what he thought was the YCSF substation, but it was actually the Volunteer Fire Department's building. A second 911 call then came in from a mother who stated a man with blood all over him was approaching children on the playground at a park she was at. Ash Fork fire crews stopped the man's bleeding. YCSO took him into custody. His name was not released. DPS made a sizable drug bust during a recent traffic stop on I-17 in Yavapai County involving a semi. A search of the cab revealed 7.5 pounds of fentanyl powder and a 9mm handgun. The driver was booked into the Yavapai County Jail on charges including possession and transportation of a narcotic drug for sale and possession of a weapon during a drug offense. A name was not released. And Sedona says their contractors working on manhole covers in the city from now through August 14th. The city says protective liners are being added to covers on 13 roads in the city. The public should expect some temporary traffic control measures during the work, along with some loud noise. This information's on our news page at myradioplace.com. With the news, I'm Paul David for Yavapai Broadcasting.
5: The overnight weather outlook calling for a 40% chance for showers and thunderstorms. Mostly cloudy overnight. Tomorrow, a 50% chance for showers. Should be a touch warmer tomorrow, too. Overnight low temps tonight. Flagstaff down to 52. Sedona, Cottonwood, both in the upper 60s. Tonight, about 65 in Prescott. Highs on Tuesday with sunshine early. Showers by the midday. 79 in Flagstaff. Sedona, 90. Prescott 85, Cottonwood's high near 93 degrees.
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0: Waving the flag for traditional country music and waving it high and proud. Zach Top right there at his South of Sanity. Another good weekend at the box office for Toy Story 5. It finished in fourth. And a song for the soundtrack from Taylor Swift on the way.
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0: Medicine coming to us courtesy of Megan Maroney, continuing her summertime run. Of course, had that stop at the Milwaukee Summerfest, but a number of other tour dates as well. Keith Urban on the way in just a couple, and we'll hear from Jelly Roll with a song that crossed over to the rock chart.
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2: The overnight weather outlook calling for a 40% chance for showers and thunderstorms. Mostly cloudy overnight. Tomorrow, a 50% chance for showers. Should be a touch warmer tomorrow, too. Overnight low temps tonight. Flagstaff down to 52. Sedona, Cottonwood both in the upper 60s. Tonight, about 65 in Prescott. Highs on Tuesday with sunshine early. Showers by the midday. 79 in Flagstaff. Sedona, 90. Prescott, 85. Cottonwood's high near 93 degrees.
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0: She's been on the road doing some shows alongside Jody Messina. Always good to work with a legend, isn't it? Alexandra Kay and Straight for the Heart. Dan and Shay, just a couple minutes from now, and we'll hear the latest one from Luke Combs as well as The Best Country plays on right here for you.
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2: 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Country News Now. Lauren Elena's got a new song with Kane Brown, Never Been in Love. And she's telling us how she met her love, Cam.
3: 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What more can a girl want?
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1: Arizona News Audio. A man accused in a mass shooting in Tucson over the weekend that left nine hurt has been identified as 21-year-old David French. He was shot and wounded by police. A federal judge has halted for now the proposed $110 billion merger between Paramount and Warner Brothers after